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7: From the Waring Sturgis Ford Weather Center, I'm meteorologist Ember Sky. A few showers and storms are possible tonight, with a low near 64. Wednesday brings a 50% chance of storms and a high of 84. More rain. Wednesday night, then Thursday stays wet and cooler near 74.
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4: From the Waring Sturgis Ford Weather Center, I'm meteorologist Ember Sky. A few showers and storms are possible tonight, with a low near 64. Wednesday brings a 50% chance of storms and a high of 84. More rain Wednesday night, then Thursday stays wet and cooler near 74.
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6: From the Waring Sturgis Ford Weather Center, I'm meteorologist Ember Sky. A few showers and storms are possible tonight, with a low near 64. Wednesday brings a 50% chance of storms and a high of 84. More rain. Wednesday night, then Thursday stays wet and cooler near 74.
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9: From the Waring Sturgis Ford Weather Center, I'm meteorologist Ember Sky. A few showers and storms are possible tonight, with a low near 64. Wednesday brings a 50% chance of storms and a high of 84. More rain Wednesday night, then Thursday stays wet and cooler near 74.
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That sunset, cliffs by the sea, and the night rolled in. 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
3: 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I still believe that. 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I absolutely believe that J.J. 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
13: From the Waring Sturgis Ford Weather Center, I'm meteorologist Ember Sky. A few showers and storms are possible tonight, with a low near 64. Wednesday brings a 50% chance of storms and a high of 84. More rain. Wednesday night, then Thursday stays wet and cooler near 74.
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14: From the Waring Sturgis Ford Weather Center, I'm meteorologist Ember Sky. A few showers and storms are possible tonight with a low near 64. Wednesday brings a 50% chance of storms and a high of 84. More rain. Wednesday night, then Thursday stays wet and cooler near 74.
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10: From the Waring Sturgis Ford Weather Center, I'm meteorologist Ember Sky. A few showers and storms are possible tonight, with a low near 64. Wednesday brings a 50% chance of storms and a high of 84. More rain Wednesday night, then Thursday stays wet and cooler near 74.
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7: From the Waring Sturgis Ford Weather Center, I'm meteorologist Ember Sky. A few showers and storms are possible tonight, with a low near 64. Wednesday brings a 50% chance of storms and a high of 84. More rain. Wednesday night, then Thursday stays wet and cooler near 74.
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8: From the Waring Sturgis Ford Weather Center, I'm meteorologist Ember Sky. A few showers and storms are possible tonight with a low near 64. Wednesday brings a 50% chance of storms and a high of 84. More rain. Wednesday night, then Thursday stays wet and cooler near 74.
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10: From the Waring Sturgis Ford Weather Center, I'm meteorologist Ember Sky. A few showers and storms are possible tonight, with a low near 64. Wednesday brings a 50% chance of storms and a high of 84. More rain. Wednesday night, then Thursday stays wet and cooler near 74.
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7: From the Waring Sturgis Ford Weather Center, I'm meteorologist Ember Sky. A few showers and storms are possible tonight with a low near 64. Wednesday brings a 50% chance of storms and a high of 84. More rain Wednesday night, then Thursday stays wet and cooler near 74.
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6: From the Waring Sturgis Ford Weather Center, I'm meteorologist Ember Sky. A few showers and storms are possible tonight, with a low near 64. Wednesday brings a 50% chance of storms and a high of 84. More rain Wednesday night, then Thursday stays wet and cooler near 74.
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6: From the Waring Sturgis Ford Weather Center, I'm meteorologist Ember Sky. Partly cloudy overnight with a low near 64. Later today, a 50% chance of showers and thunderstorms afternoon with a high near 84. Showers continue Wednesday night and Thursday.
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4: From the Waring Sturgis Ford Weather Center, I'm meteorologist Ember Sky. Partly cloudy overnight with a low near 64. Later today, a 50% chance of showers and thunderstorms after noon with a high near 84. Showers continue Wednesday night and Thursday.
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4: 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I still believe that. Wow. I absolutely believe that J.J. McCarthy will be traded before week one.
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10: From the Waring Sturgis Ford Weather Center, I'm meteorologist Ember Sky. Partly cloudy overnight with a low near 64. Later today, a 50% chance of showers and thunderstorms afternoon with a high near 84. Showers continue Wednesday night and Thursday.
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1: From the Waring Sturgis Ford Weather Center, I'm meteorologist Ember Sky. Partly cloudy overnight with a low near 64. Later today, a 50% chance of showers and thunderstorms afternoon with a high near 84. Showers continue Wednesday night and Thursday.
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4: From the Waring Sturgis Ford Weather Center, I'm meteorologist Ember Sky. Partly cloudy overnight with a low near 64. Later today, a 50% chance of showers and thunderstorms afternoon with a high near 84. Showers continue Wednesday night and Thursday.
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8: From the Waring Sturgis Ford Weather Center, I'm meteorologist Ember Sky. Partly cloudy overnight with a low near 64. Later today, a 50% chance of showers and thunderstorms afternoon with a high near 84. Showers continue Wednesday night and Thursday.
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7: From the Waring Sturgis Ford Weather Center, I'm meteorologist Ember Sky. Partly cloudy overnight with a low near 64. Later today, a 50% chance of showers and thunderstorms afternoon with a high near 84. Showers continue Wednesday night and Thursday.
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4: From the Waring Sturgis Ford Weather Center, I'm meteorologist Ember Sky. Partly cloudy overnight with a low near 64. Later today, a 50% chance of showers and thunderstorms afternoon with a high near 84. Showers continue Wednesday night and Thursday.
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4: From the Waring Sturgis Ford Weather Center, I'm meteorologist Ember Sky. Partly cloudy overnight with a low near 64. Later today, a 50% chance of showers and thunderstorms afternoon with a high near 84. Showers continue Wednesday night and Thursday.
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8: From the Waring Sturgis Ford Weather Center, I'm meteorologist Ember Sky. Partly cloudy overnight with a low near 64. Later today, a 50% chance of showers and thunderstorms afternoon with a high near 84. Showers continue Wednesday night and Thursday.
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She's in the big city now, but she still calls

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10: From the Waring Sturgis Ford Weather Center, I'm meteorologist Ember Sky. Partly cloudy overnight with a low near 64. Later today, a 50% chance of showers and thunderstorms after noon with a high near 84. Showers continue Wednesday night and Thursday.
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10: From the Waring Sturgis Ford Weather Center, I'm meteorologist Ember Sky. Partly cloudy overnight with a low near 64. Later today, a 50% chance of showers and thunderstorms afternoon with a high near 84. Showers continue Wednesday night and Thursday.
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0: I believe it is day six of the Sturgis Rally.
1: At least.
0: I lost track. Yep. It is day six. How you feeling?
1: Good. I feel great.
2: Day six, feeling the bliss.
0: Okay.
1: Yeah, day six, things that rhyme with this.
0: Day six, pick up sticks.
2: Day six, Jack Thera tricks.
0: Feeling the bliss.
2: Yeah, absolutely. Yeah,
1: original. I like that. Well, good deal. Well, this is going to be a fun day. Me and Amy just did an interview earlier. We should come back and talk about that.
2: Yeah.
1: That was a life changer.
0: Yes, it was. I will see the world in a different way now.
1: That's wild. And I can't wait. I mean, it's out. We did a live, so it's out there on social media right now.
0: On the Home Slice page. Yeah.
1: So when we come back, we'll tell you exactly who we interviewed.
0: There's also great concerts tonight that we need to talk about. There's a lot going on today. It's hump day at the rally.
1: It is hump day at the rally.
2: Very excited to hear about this because she was saying that earlier that was...
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Roadhouse Rebellion live from the Real Rock Bar right off of Main Street. 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

0: experience speaking to our Grand Marshal, Tim Duffy.
1: Yeah, you know, every once in a while you interview some people and you're like, this is cool. We knew who we were about to interview.
2: Yeah.
1: But then when I kind of teed them up and got them into the story, I guess I didn't even know. I knew that he's Tim Duffy, for those of you that don't know, is that famous photograph of a firefighter on a motorcycle.
2: So cool.
1: During 9/11.
0: Yeah, rode right into the Twin Towers.
1: Rode right into the Twin Towers. And so it was like, oh, that's cool. I wonder what he was doing that day. You know, why was he doing this? And then we heard the story. So, I mean, it's there's no way that I can sit here and tell you the story like he told us. He was the dude that did it.
2: Oh, my gosh.
1: And it literally started with him working on his motorcycle at home. He was off, changing the spark plug. He heard the first plane. He was like, oh, no. He went inside to call his fire department, but his wife was calling instead, so he answers the phone. You know, long story short, he sees the second plane hit the building. His wife's like, don't go down there. It's your day off. And he goes, no. And he goes, throws a spark plug in his motorcycle because he knew traffic was going to be bad, mm-hmm. and rode sidewalks all the way down to his fire department, which then met a fellow firefighter who was talking to his sister, this other firefighter, whose sister was in the Trade Center as it collapsed. And he was giving his sister advice, stay there, don't do nothing. I mean, it was just like that was minutes of this long story that he told about. I mean, he lost dozens of his friends that day.
2: Oh my gosh.
1: And ended up driving a random pickup, hauling some people to the hospital.
0: Yeah, how many people did he say he saved?
1: Yeah, well, that's what he was telling me. Oh, shoot, I don't remember the exact number, but it's like he was saying, you think those buildings were so big and there were so many people. He said each building had its own zip code. That's how many people were in that building.
2: Oh, wow.
1: But he's like, what, they lost 3,000 people that day? And there was like, I'm probably wrong, 60,000 people, whatever it was. I don't remember. Like, huge. They were able to get so many people out. He's like, the fact that we lost those people, absolutely, you know, not okay. But at the same token, when you think about the how much work they did and how they got all those people out, you know, below the fire.
2: This is amazing. Is it cool if when we come back, I can ask you some questions?
0: Sure.
1: Yeah.
0: But in the meantime, if you want to hear his story, go to the Home Slice Facebook page.
1: Highly recommend it.
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5: From the Waring Sturgis Ford Weather Center, I'm meteorologist Ember Sky. Mostly cloudy this morning, showers and thunderstorms developing afternoon. High 85. Showers and thunderstorms continue tonight. Low 59. Thursday stays cloudy with showers likely and possible afternoon storms. High 73.
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6: From the Rapid City Post, Rapid City area schools are gearing up for the 2027 school year. On Monday, the district kicked off a week of new teacher orientation with welcomes and introductions and orientation events to get the new teachers ready for the school year. This year, 122 new teachers joined the Rapid City District. 69 of those are first-time teachers. The Rapid City School District is home to 2,100 staff and 22 schools. The first day of school is Monday, August 24th. The South Dakota Highway Patrol reported two new fatalities in their latest rally statistics report Tuesday. The first accident involved the driver of a Yamaha motorcycle that crashed on Highway 16A at mile marker 27. The 63-year-old man left the roadway to the right, entered the westbound ditch, and overturned. The second accident happened at Deerfield and Marshall Gulch Road. The patrol says a 46-year-old male driving a 2008 Harley-Davidson passed a vehicle in a no-passing zone, and when he attempted to return to his lane, he lost control. Along with the two fatal crashes, there were nine injury crashes reported. In other stats, the patrol has reported 54 DUI arrests on the year so far, along with 108 misdemeanor drug arrests and 46 felony drug arrests. For the Rapid City Post, this is Jerry Steinle.
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0: Roadhouse Rebellion. We back. And let's talk about BJ at the Loud American.
1: Yeah, well, yesterday was my last show. And today we jump up on the old motorhome and drive to Oregon.
0: While you're leaving us here all
1: That's
0: by
1: right.
0: ourselves.
1: That's right. Uh-huh.
0: And then I'm actually leaving.
2: On Friday.
0: Yeah. I'm going to leave Zachy.
2: Or Saturday or
1: Double
2: something.
1: Double ditch. Yeah. But I'll be calling in, not tomorrow, but I will be calling in the next day. And
0: you might not be able to do the show out here. You might have to go into the studio.
1: We'll yeah, see. No, we'll I was going to try to get the home slice chopper to just let me catch up with the band, but they should, apparently there's some flight restrictions.
2: I was going to say, we should have the home slice private jet just fly you back every morning and
0: we
2: then
0: have
2: back.
0: One of those?
1: Yeah.
2: Yeah.
1: I'm surprised you didn't know that.
2: Really?
1: But me and Zachy Moon ride in it every weekend.
2: But funny enough, I put in this prep, and I just wanted to say that watching you perform live is such a good experience for me.
1: Thanks.
0: I did sneak onto stage yesterday.
1: I seen that.
0: And
1: you weren't very sneaky.
0: I wasn't at all.
1: I'm like, why is this strange woman on the stage? No, it's cool, though. I mean, playing at the Louds, you know, and Zachy Moon, you can kind of attest to this. There's certain stages with production value, with the crowd.
2: Yeah.
1: The way it's set up is just... It's just, I don't know if I want to say better or whatever, but it's like maybe easier. It is a little better because it's like, oh yeah, this is like a rock concert here.
2: And honestly, the word is consistent. Like what,
1: yeah.
2: It's not even about what's better or worse. It's about what is consistent and you can just work with at a moment's notice to create the performance and experience that you're giving to people.
1: Yeah.
2: But your product, if we're going to put it in business terms, dude, you have this aura about you, even during a day show in the afternoon when we're all sweaty, maybe just getting some food and maybe even tuckered out from the night before. You slay.
1: I slayed. Agreed. I tried my best. My voice was kind of rough.
0: 100%.
1: But we
0: facts.
1: Did the best we could.
0: Yep.
1: My band holds up 90%. I do 10%.
0: I've seen Brandon like super tired, like barely keeping his eyes open.
2: Yeah.
0: And he's still smiling, man. He's like, he's just still lights up the room when he walks in.
1: It's the goal.
2: He's got the will of a liger.
1: Be that beacon. That
0: a
1: chubby
0: liger.
1: Little beacon in the corner.
0: A ginger liger.
1: Yeah.
2: A jigger.
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4: From the Waring Sturgis Ford Weather Center, I'm meteorologist Ember Skye. Mostly cloudy this morning, with showers and thunderstorms developing afternoon, high 85. Showers and thunderstorms continue tonight, low 59. Thursday stays cloudy with showers likely and possible afternoon storms, high 73.
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0: enough.
1: Oh, okay.
2: Okay, it's your Roadhouse Rebellion, Amy, Brennan, and Zachy. All things rally up until noon.
3: Yeah, that's right.
1: Hello,
3: you guys.
1: People.
3: I'm a little jealous.
2: What does this mean on the schedule? POD in the BC.
1: It says POD at the BC. Oh, okay. So the other night, a couple nights ago, I had the privilege to experience the Buffalo Chip again.
2: Oh.
1: And I talked all up about Youngblood, my second favorite live performer after Brennan.
3: Yeah, take that, Youngblood.
1: Yeah, because you're old blood or you mid blood. But no, POD is a band from the late 90s, early 2000s. Everyone's like, oh, I'm going POD, POD. They opened for Skillet, by the way. Skillet was incredible. Of course, it's Skillet. But POD, I didn't know that I literally know all of their music. And I am a fan. And I was walking into it like, when you hear people, they'll be like, you'll know a song. And I thought I knew a song. I knew every song. And I knew the words to every song by this band. And cool. It's hilarious. And I'll get more into detail if you want to check it out on the Rapid City Post. Because I am doing an article about it. Because it was just so touching to be like, oh, I thought I didn't know who this band was at all. And then it turns out that they have part of a soundtrack in a movie that was instrumental in my formative years as a kid.
3: Oh, wow.
1: A skateboarder. The movie Grind, 2003. Awesome movie. But the song Boom. Here comes the boom. Here comes the.
3: Oh, I love that song.
1: Boom, put it down. Yeah. Anyway, I didn't realize that I love that band.
3: Yeah.
1: And I would give them a really big hug if I ever met him in person.
3: Did you ever figure out what POD stands for?
1: People of Dignity.
2: Oh.
1: No, I'm kidding.
3: Oh, really?
1: I think it's something too biblical. I know they're a Christian band.
3: I was with you. I was like, people of dignity, okay.
1: But I'm going with that.
2: I believed them too.
3: That sounds good.
4: 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Ride with the Roadhouse Rebellion.
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9: Here is your rally report brought to you by Ride Safe South Dakota. Here's the rest of your Wednesday night. Rob Zombie plays the Full Throttle tonight out at the Buffalo Chip. Daredevil Wednesday runs 6 to 8 at the amphitheater. And Laney Wilson closes the Wolfman Jack stage at 10:30. The Iron Horse has Paul Coffin and Whitney Morgan at 7. Jasmine Cain's at the Knuckle at 6 with Toby Lee and the Mustang Sally Band at 9. Down at the Loud American, Dirty Word at 8 and Pop Rocks at 10:30. No cover ever

0: Now looking at Thursday, the Motorcycle Museum has Hall of Famers past and present on hand from 9 with a meet and greet on Main Street late morning. The Iron Horse runs the Vikla Motorcycle Show at 11, then Dakota Fay on stage at 8. And out at the Chip Thursday nights, the Freedom Celebration presentation goes at 8, Collective Soul closing at 10:30, Jackals at the Full Throttle at 10. There's no wrong way to rally, but there's a right way to ride. Ride Safe South Dakota reminds you to gear up, slow down, and always ride sober so you can make sure you make it back next year.
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2: From the Rapid City Post, a decreasing water level in Pactola Reservoir has prompted the city to implement year-round water restrictions for Rapid City. On Tuesday, Public Works Director Mike Tice told the Public Works Committee that the water restriction status for Rapid City would be elevated from concern status to alert status next week. Rapid City gets about 85% of its water from Pactola and 15% from wells. Pactola is currently at 73.4% full. Alert status is implemented when Pactola is at a certain level and inflows are less than 50% of the monthly average. Alert status restrictions will be in place year-round. A juvenile is in custody following a botched morning vehicle theft Monday in downtown Rapid City that ended in a parking lot collision. Rapid City police officers responded to a parking lot at 312 Main Street for a report of an individual attempting to steal a vehicle. At the scene, a male attempted to drive an SUV away but was unable to get the vehicle into gear properly, likely because it had a manual transmission. During the attempt, he crashed the SUV into a nearby truck. The suspect is a juvenile and has since been entered into the appropriate channels of the juvenile justice system. For the Rapid City Post, this is Jerry Steinle.
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0: We are live from the Sturgis Rally. It's your Roadhouse Rebellion. And you know, this happens to us every year. We're at the rally and we don't realize there's things going on around the country and the world. And we don't notice because we're so into the Sturgis Rally.
1: Yeah.
0: So yeah. I had my computer here look up a list of things that are going on. There was a powerful earthquake that killed more than 200 people in Colombia.
2: Yeesh.
3: What? Yeah. Whoa, when? Why? What?
1: Oh.
0: Yeah, we don't need to get into it.
1: Okay.
2: That's shaking. Okay.
0: A massive oil spill threatens a nature reserve near Oman.
3: All right. Where's Oman? Oman?
0: Oman. Yeah, okay, there okay. we go. I don't care about the Russia stuff and the Iran stuff. Iran. It's all of a sudden pronounced differently. More than 1 million people evacuated ahead of a typhoon Dolphin. Named what? Dolphin, yeah.
3: Belfin with a B?
0: Dolphin.
3: Dolphin.
0: Like,
3: oh, yeah.
1: Like,
0: British Columbia declared an emergency over wildfires.
1: Wow. It's dry. I'm glad we're not the only ones.
0: Yeah. Whoa. Don't care about that.
3: She doesn't care about that.
0: Nope, don't care about that either.
1: Sorry, Florida man, you didn't make the list.
3: Yeah, she's just skipping things that are affecting people.
0: What did you report in the Rapid City Post?
3: What did I report in the Rapid City Post?
0: Yeah, what's the latest?
3: So I just released it yesterday, actually. Talked about my Youngblood experience in one article, and then I talked about my POD experience, like I was talking about earlier this morning. And I'm entertainment, and that's what I'm reporting.
0: What about the Daily Slice? What'd you report in there?
3: Oh.
0: Do you remember?
3: Yeah, it was news.
0: you just read it, that's all?
3: No, it was really important to me for a little bit.
0: Well, we did have that huge wildfire near Bear Butte.
3: Yes.
0: Was a big deal.
3: Mm-hmm.
0: Yeah. There's stuff going on all around us, but this week is the week where we don't really care, you know?
1: Yeah.
3: I just want you guys to know that when she says it like that, yes, we are involved in what we're doing, and it's an incredible time, but we do care.
1: We care.
3: We care a lot about all of you and everything we do.
1: We care.
3: At the same time, we're here to entertain because we're the people that keep you... happy.
0: Informed and happy.
3: Yeah, informed. Yeah. That's the news thing. Yeah. I'm a entertainment news guy. I can't do the serious stuff because that makes everybody
0: why
3: sad.
0: Why didn't you remember that the guy that orchestrated the killing of Tupac Shakur is in court right now?
3: Because that's depressing and sad news.
1: Yeah.
0: He's still alive.
3: I'm here to talk about happy feelings and good things, man. We need to keep a balance.
1: I guess our live
3: I don't want to hear about how bad things are going all the time. I don't need to be informed. I want to have fun.
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8: From the Waring Sturgis Ford Weather Center, I'm meteorologist Ember Skye. Mostly cloudy this morning, with showers and thunderstorms developing afternoon, high 85. Showers and thunderstorms continue tonight, low 59. Thursday stays cloudy with showers likely and possible afternoon storms, high 73.
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1: Mm-hmm. Yep.
0: It's a podcast that we put out every morning. And I did see that the numbers were up. Like, we had over 200 downloads yesterday. So I just want to thank everybody for listening and tuning in.
1: Yeah.
0: I think that's awesome. And especially if you're visiting the area and you're listening to the Daily Slice. That's awesome. Thank you.
1: Yeah. And you could take the Daily Slice home with you.
0: You can.
1: You can download it anywhere, obviously, like she said. 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
8: 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Rob Zombie plays the Full Throttle tonight out at the Buffalo Chip Daredevil Wednesday run 6 to 8 at the Amphitheater. 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The Iron Horse has Paul Coffin and Whitney Morgan at 7. 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Got at the Loud American, Dirty Word at 8, and Pop Rocks at 10:30. 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Collected Soul closing at 10:30. Jackals at the Full Throttle at 10. 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
12: From the Waring Sturgis Ford Weather Center, I'm meteorologist Ember Sky. Mostly cloudy this morning. Showers and thunderstorms developing afternoon. High 85. Showers and thunderstorms continue tonight. Low 59. Thursday stays cloudy with showers likely and possible afternoon storms. High 73.
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0: your Roadhouse Rebellion until noon. I want to bring something up, and it's that bandana that Zachy's wearing.
1: What do you like
0: so
1: about it?
0: So you've had that on every day.
1: I have three of them, by the way. I have been switching them out.
0: I was going to ask if you've been washing it.
1: So I've switched them out. I've only worn it 3 days in a row.
0: I think you might be lying.
1: No, I'm not lying.
2: I gave him a new one the other day.
1: Yeah. Okay. And I got a third one in behind the beautiful Loud American. I got a third one in the alleyway, actually, which is weird. But
2: that's where everybody gets their bandana.
1: I've switched them out so far, and tomorrow? Yeah, probably going to be old and dirty.
0: You're going to have to put a dirty one on. Which one are you just going to go from the first one you put on?
1: Whichever one is the hardest, like whichever one has crusted over the most from my head sweat.
2: When you throw it down, it holds the form.
1: Exactly. That's what I'm saying. Is I want to use it as more of a crown to like separate my beautiful face from my beautiful hair so people can experience both of them in different lights.
0: I have an idea. You could just go to the sink and wash it with some soap and water and then hang it up.
1: Ooh,
2: how a person gets an infection.
1: I was going to say.
0: No, then you let it dry and then you rotate
2: gross.
0: Them.
1: I can't do that.
2: We got time for that kind of stuff.
1: I
2: got
1: to do unscented organic soap for all the clothing I wear, because otherwise I'll break out in being cool.
0: We have to sit next to you.
1: I'm kidding. I don't break out in anything.
2: I think it smells fine.
3: It's too early for anything but this. You're riding with the Roadhouse Rebellion.
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11: From the Rapid City Post, Rapid City area schools are gearing up for the 2027 school year. On Monday, the district kicked off a week of new teacher orientation with welcomes and introductions and orientation events to get the new teachers ready for the school year. This year, 122 new teachers joined the Rapid City District. 69 of those are first-time teachers. The Rapid City School District is home to 2,100 staff and 22 schools. The first day of school is Monday, August 24th. The South Dakota Highway Patrol reported two new fatalities in their latest rally statistics report Tuesday. The first accident involved the driver of a Yamaha motorcycle that crashed on Highway 16A at mile marker 27. The 63-year-old man left the roadway to the right, entered the westbound ditch, and overturned. The second accident happened at Deerfield and Marshall Gulch Road. The patrol says a 46-year-old male driving a 2008 Harley-Davidson passed a vehicle in a no-passing zone, and when he attempted to return to his lane, he lost control. Along with the two fatal crashes, there were 9 injury crashes reported. In other stats, the patrol has reported 54 DUI arrests on the year so far, along with 108 misdemeanor drug arrests and 46 felony drug arrests. For the Rapid City Post, this is Jerry Steinle.
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0: you as well when you leave here. It's a podcast called Bounced from the Roadhouse.
1: One of my favorites.
0: Yes.
2: Smash that subscribe button.
0: I think it's a lot of people's favorite.
1: I'm pretty
2: sure. Some listens.
0: Yeah.
1: Yeah. I'm pretty sure
0: I'm actually shocked that people download that and listen to that.
1: Why are you shocked?
0: I don't know, because it's us.
1: Do you feel like it's kind of imposter syndrome?
0: No, I feel like we're just kind of like us. I can't believe people find us interesting like that.
2: I do. I think it's great. I don't know. I think there's people who would rather listen to podcast form than, say, the radio. I like to listen. I'm old-fashioned. I like listening to the radio.
0: Mm-hmm. I like both.
2: I like to hear it live.
0: Yeah.
2: You know? None of this, like, oh, I'll catch that show in the next couple of days. I probably wouldn't. I've listened to our podcast before on the road while I'm driving. Then I'm like, sheesh. How do I put up with you two?
0: Put up with you two?
1: No, how do you guys put up with me? Or wait,
2: yeah.
1: How do I put up with you guys?
0: No. But yeah, it's called Bounce from the Roadhouse. Please go and subscribe to that so we can keep kicking butt.
3: 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Rev your morning. Wreck your expectations. This is the Roadhouse Rebellion. 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
8: From the Waring Sturgis Ford Weather Center, I'm meteorologist Ember Sky. Mostly cloudy this morning with showers and thunderstorms developing afternoon. High 85. Showers and thunderstorms continue tonight. Low 59. Thursday stays cloudy with showers likely and possible afternoon storms. High 73.
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0: Welcome back, your Roadhouse Rebellion. We got some good concerts tonight.
1: Well, my heart is set on Lainey Wilson.
0: Are you going to go see her?
1: Nope. I'm going to be on the road.
0: Oh, that's right.
2: You do have to hit the road right after this.
1: She grammed me. She slid my DM. She said she was a little bummed about me not being able to come out.
3: Really?
1: Sing a couple songs with her, but...
0: I think he's making that up.
1: Oh, yeah, 100% making that up. But she needed somebody to help pull the leather pants off. Not like Lita Ford.
2: But cooler.
1: Yeah, it's so cool. It'd be cool if even just hanging out with. I wonder how big Lainey Wilson is as a person. She looks tiny.
0: Yeah, she does look tiny.
1: And so it'd be just, you know, when you see somebody only on TV.
0: In your face, you get.
1: When you see somebody tiny on TV or on stage, you're like, oh, that's cool. And then, like, you see them in person, you're like, they're absolutely the smallest person I've ever seen in my life.
0: Wow.
2: Oh, yeah, like me.
1: Yeah.
0: We also have Rob Zombie coming to the Full Throttle.
1: That would be cool.
2: Oh.
0: I've seen Rob Zombie like two or three times. It's really good.
2: Before, Youngblood and Brandon Jones actually was my favorite live concert I had seen up till Youngblood and then Brandon Jones.
0: We have a baby here in front of us, so now we're distracted.
2: Yeah, he's just a handsome baby.
1: Hi, I'm your real dad.
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19: From the Rapid City Post, a decreasing water level in Pactola Reservoir has prompted the city to implement year-round water restrictions for Rapid City. On Tuesday, Public Works Director Mike Tice told the Public Works Committee that the water restriction status for Rapid City would be elevated from concern status to alert status next week. Rapid City gets about 85% of its water from Pactola and 15% from wells. Pactola is currently at 73.4% full. Alert status is implemented when Pactola is at a certain level and inflows are less than 50% of the monthly average. Alert status restrictions will be in place year-round. A juvenile is in custody following a botched morning vehicle theft Monday in downtown Rapid City that ended in a parking lot collision. Rapid City police officers responded to a parking lot at 312 Main Street for a report of an individual attempting to steal a vehicle. At the scene, a male attempted to drive an SUV away but was unable to get the vehicle into gear properly, likely because it had a manual transmission. During the attempt,

0: He crashed the SUV into a nearby truck. The suspect is a juvenile and has since been entered into the appropriate channels of the juvenile justice system. For the Rap City Post, this is Jerry Steinle.
1: Okay, so get ready.
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0: I have nothing, no gross stuff at all. Okay. I have a beautiful, hygienic mouth.
1: So this is how it happens down here at the Sturgis Motorcycle Rally, or Rebellion.
2: We're on.
1: Thank you guys so much for being a part of it and hanging out with us.
2: Yes.
1: Please come on down. They're going to be handing out Budweisers for your, all you got to do is pay for them.
2: Yeah. You just give them some of that cash. Hey, it's T-Stone.
1: T-Stone in the house.
2: Yeah, he's going to be at full throttle tomorrow.
1: That's right.
2: Right?
1: Live and in charge.
0: His name is Terrence. He ain't hairless.
2: No, it's T-Stone.
1: It's T-Stone. Some people think T-Stone. They listen to his show on the Fox, and they're like, this guy's from L.A. or something. Or
2: yeah,
1: New York.
2: I know.
1: No, he's not. I think he lives in the Valley. I have no idea where he lives.
0: T-Stone's incredible, dude.
2: He is.
0: One time, Mark Houston asked me, hey, will you cover for T-Stone? I was going to say his name again. For Tuesday and Wednesday night. I'm like, the famous guy that's on that syndicated night show on the Fox. And I'm like, I shouldn't do that. And he's like, no, he lives here. He works here. And I'm like, oh, he works remote.
2: Yeah, he just does a better job than us. So
0: no, he's better than everybody. Up. That's actually a fact. It sucks, but you know.
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5: 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Here's the rest of your Wednesday night. Rob Zombie plays the full throttle tonight out at the Buffalo Chip Daredevil Wednesday run 6 to 8 at the amphitheater. And Laney Wilson closes the Wolfman Jack stage at 10:30. The Iron Horse has Paul Coffin and

0: and Whitney Morgan at 7. Jasmine Cain's The Knuckle at 6 with Toby Lee and the Mustang Sally Band at 9. Got at the Loud American, Dirty Word at 8, and Pop Rocks at 10:30. 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Collective Soul closing at 10:30. Jackals at the Full Throttle at 10. There's no wrong way to rally, but there's a right way to ride. Ride Safe South Dakota reminds you to gear up, slow down, and always ride sober so you can make sure you make it back next year.
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4: From the Waring Sturgis Ford Weather Center, I'm meteorologist Ember Sky. Mostly cloudy this morning, with showers and thunderstorms developing afternoon, high 85. Showers and thunderstorms continue tonight, low 59. Thursday stays cloudy with showers likely and possible afternoon storms, high 73.
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0: Brandon.
1: Welcome back to the Roadhouse Rebellion. We are hanging out down here with Zach Immune's future ex-wife. young lady, what's your name?
2: Wait, we have to guess it.
1: Oh, we have to. Oh, rally backstory. My bad.
0: Wow, shoot. You got distracted.
1: Sorry, I thought we were just doing an interview. My bad.
0: Can you hear us okay?
3: Yeah.
0: Okay.
1: Yeah. So we're going to guess your name, where you're from, and what you do for a living outside of here.
0: Can Are you ready?
1: Yep.
0: Okay. Your name's Missy. You're from Tucson, Arizona, and you were on the Mickey Mouse Club, and you grew out of that, and now you're a model. And you design clothing, and you're earning some extra money here at the rally this year.
1: Boom. No, wrong. Her name's Jennifer, and she's actually Jessica Simpson's youngest sister.
0: So
1: she's not from here. Yeah, she's from wherever Jessica Simpson's from, my dreams or whatever. You're from, like, probably L.A. or something, or Georgia, who knows. But you moved up here to the rally because you came last year to the rally and were like, frick it, I'm staying here. This is my life. Realize it's just a farm town. You're like, whoa, this sucked.
2: You guys are way off. I'm going to guess your name is Shaniqua Freeman. You're from East Compton.
1: Boom.
2: Yep. And you don't have a job. You just hang out on the streets.
1: You're an influencer. Before you tell us who you really are, we're going to take a break and come back, and then you're going to tell us who you are.
0: Oh, that sounds good.
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12: 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But the Black Hills don't? Well, we're going to change that. The Loud American in Sturgis proudly introduces to you the new Black Hills.

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0: It's your Roadhouse Rebellion back for the part two of the Raleigh backstory.
1: That's right.
0: We're with Missy.
1: Trying to find out. It's Jennifer, guys. Let's figure out your real name, where you're from, what you do, all the things. Who are you?
2: My name is Morgan. I'm from Wyoming, but I live in Rapid City. I work as a cocktail bartender at Vertex in Rapid, and I'm just here for Raleigh.
1: That's cool. I know a girl that used to work at the Vertex probably before you were born, but it was Amy.
0: Yeah.
2: Really?
1: Yeah, when they were just building the place.
0: I helped manage the Vertex. I did.
1: Just kidding.
3: She was project manager on the construction of the Hotel Alex Johnson.
0: I bet you
3: love
0: it. You make great money at the Vertex.
1: I do. It's a lot of fun.
2: It is really fun.
1: That's cool.
3: This whole time you've been living in Rapid City, how long? Your whole life? You said from Wyoming, but how long?
1: You're a bit of a blonde. You don't have to map this out.
2: I've lived I moved to Sturgis when I was 14. Oh. Only lived here for a second, and then I moved to Rapid, and I've lived there since 2018.
3: Okay. Oh, okay. I've just never seen you, and I worked downtown for so many years at the 445. And you just, you have a great personality and a striking figure. I'm just surprised. I've never seen you before.
1: Yeah, what he said.
0: I think Zachy's in love with you.
1: Yeah.
3: Nope, that's weird.
1: So what, is your goals in life to work at the Vertex? You going to college? You got anything planned like that?
2: I do want to go back to school in January for homeopathic medicine.
0: Cool.
1: Well, I don't even know what you just said.
3: What does that mean?
2: It's like natural medicine.
3: Oh, cool. Eastern?
0: Like essential oils and stuff.
2: Yeah.
3: Oh, cool. Are you going to do suction cupping on people? Is that
1: be like
3: that?
1: A massage therapist?
2: Yeah, no.
3: No,
1: you're going to be like, here, eat this yogurt.
4: 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Welcome to the Roadhouse Rebellion.
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8: Improving. 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
7: Yeah.
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7: Because you were talking about like maybe bigger projects and not as many. I think that's everybody in the world right now facing that. Yeah. It's like, instead of remodeling my whole house, I could probably only do my kitchen because of rising costs.
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0: Roadhouse Rebellion here. I just want you guys to know I had my second rally dog experience.
1: Yeah?
0: And it's even better the second time.
1: Yeah. Oh. Yeah, I think they get better with John.
0: Yeah. How many? Have you had one?
1: I have not.
0: Why not?
1: Today would be the day. But I'm not sure if I'm going to download one or not. You know, it's just not really a part of my diet. It's not really a part of my diet.
0: Today would be the day.
1: So today would be the day.
2: I want to say this. You absolutely need to have a rally dog, all of you people out there. Brandon, you don't have to, and I respect you as a friend, and I want you to keep your figure.
1: I'm on a downhill trend. I'm losing weight. I don't want a rally dog, because if I fall in love.
0: It's keto, man.
1: Problem. Yeah, it's keto.
2: Yeah. It's vegetarian. It's vegan.
0: Get it without the buns.
2: No, he loves the buns when the wiener's
1: get around. It without the fun. Frick. just hand me the hot dog.
0: It's the Sturgis Rally. The
1: just
0: diet
1: hand me
0: does not
1: the
0: exist.
1: Hot dog.
2: No one
1: I've been
2: wants
1: eating steak skewers all week and enjoying my life. It's great. You know what I wish I could get with those steak skewers? Veggies. I've been missing veggies all week. I haven't had no veggies.
2: It's so funny. I didn't even realize that until you just said that. Is there anyone serving vegetables?
1: Unless they're fried. Mm-mm. You know, how weird would it be, though, if there was a stand that it was like fresh fruit and vegetables? People would be like, yuck.
2: I would be so stoked to just buy an apple for 50 cents right now.
0: Are you serious?
2: I love fruit. I'm a fruit and veggies guy. I could never eat meat again if I wanted.
0: I only eat it just to get it over with.
3: 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It rumbles to the Roadhouse Rebellion.
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17: From the Waring Sturgis Ford Weather Center, I'm meteorologist Ember Skye. Mostly cloudy this morning, with showers and thunderstorms developing afternoon. High 85. Showers and thunderstorms continue tonight. Low 59. Thursday stays cloudy with showers likely and possible afternoon storms. High 73.
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0: We are back. And I just want to mention real quick where to get a rally dog, because we were just talking about that. It's right behind us in the Loud American Roadhouse food truck.
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2: So if you say right behind us and they're listening on the radio, do they just turn around?
0: Yeah.
2: Or do they come to 1337?
1: Why would
0: well, that was mostly streeter. For the people watching us
1: Why
0: live.
1: Why would they turn around? Because it's not behind them. It's behind us.
2: It's behind us. They got to figure out where that is. You'll find us, Main Street. You'll see the Real Rock Bar. You can come and get booze. You can get beers. And the Rally Hot Dog is what I'm trying to say, but I can't all of a sudden get that out of my mouth.
1: To give you more detail, you'll see a bunch of motorcycles and people.
2: Boom.
0: Oh, that's where you go. That's real helpful.
2: I dialed it in.
1: Yeah, I got you.
0: But you wanted to talk about Brandon.
2: Yeah. Have you guys been eating outside of the Loud and been going around through town?
0: I did not.
2: I haven't either, but there's really good food everywhere. That's the cool thing about the rally is like some of the best food vendors, some of the best cooks, chefs, if you will, come and work these places during this week and just like the best food ever.
0: Yeah. I did buy something.
2: What'd you buy?
0: Maybe I'll tell you when we come back.
2: Ooh, you went to Dick and Jane's, didn't you?
0: No.
2: Nice.
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0: It is Amy, Brandon, and Zachy at Roadhouse Rebellion. We're almost done for the day. But I did tell you guys that I purchased something.
1: Yeah, I did.
0: I bought something yesterday, and it was a rally duck for my Jeep.
1: A rally duck?
2: Yeah. Oh, gosh. Dude.
0: It's wearing a leather hat and a leather vest.
1: Is that pasties?
0: And it says, I don't duck around.
1: Wow.
2: Cool. No, what I love about all of the ducks in your Jeep thing, like, is you, I distinctly remember you telling us a story about when, before you were a Jeep or when you were brand new to the Jeep, like, I'm never going to be the Jeep duck person. And now that's all you think about is your Jesus duck, your Wyatt's Lemonade duck, and your rally duck.
0: I have a Trump duck, too.
1: What was it? A couple weeks ago, I used your Jeep to go to the gym because my car was at the shop or whatever. And so, like, I got in her Jeep and was like, I can't see crap with these damn ducks everywhere. There are ducks everywhere. And then I was like, Bahan, right? Naturally, I'm like, the thing's got a hemi. And so I was naturally just like giving her hell. They got ducks flying everywhere. I'm like, wait, I thought you should glue these things down. So I had to like re-glue them down. But
0: are you joking with me?
1: No, it's a good time. So a lot of ducks inside that Jeep.
2: Those are hazardous.
0: Every duck has a story.
2: Yeah, well, they don't need to be telling you stories while you're driving.
0: I even bought a duck when I was in the Netherlands. I have a Dutch duck.
1: Wow.
2: A Dutch.
1: Their stories are quack.
0: Whatever. You guys just don't get it.
1: No.
2: It's
1: a Jeep thing.
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0: Send us some nudes.
1: Yeah.
0: I mean, break.
1: Oh, no.
0: Sorry.
2: She's like, yeah.
0: She's all stoked. No, it can we do the thing they did with Tupac and like hologram you in right here?
3: I think so.
1: Awesome.
3: It'd be cool if there was just a cardboard version of me just...
1: I bet Rob could make one.
3: You could cut some hair off of a horse's butt and just like hang it from the deal so it looks like my beard's ripping in the wind. And they're like, there's Brandon right there. Grab his beard. It literally feels the same as a horse's tail.
1: So where are you off to?
3: Well, the first day we play in John Day, Oregon. That's not till Friday, but it is like 18, 20 hours to get there. And then the next day we might play in Portland. Then we have a few days off. And then we play in Canby, Oregon. Then we play in Newburgh, Oregon. Then we play in back in Canby again. And then I think there's somewhere else. I can't remember. And then we head to Bozeman, Montana on our way home.
1: Well, when you're in Oregon, you have to go check out the beautiful waterfalls outside of Portland.
3: Okay. I'll check that out. We were going to check on some nude beaches. We were going to hit the ocean. We were going to, there was some golfing we wanted to do.
1: And go to the Tillamook Cheese Factory.
3: Tillamook?
1: Yeah.
3: Cheese.
0: Yeah. Hey, for all of you listeners out there who have no idea, unless you follow Brandon Jones like very seriously, who's the best golfer in your band?
3: We're going to find out this weekend, but I'm pretty sure it's not me. But and if it is, we're in a world of hurt. We'll never sign up for a golf tournament.
1: If you follow Brandon on social media, he has been practicing with his daughter.
3: I was. I was down at Meadowbrook smacking balls. I don't even know where they were going.
0: Oh, I was supposed to watch the golf balls. I was looking at your other balls in that video.
1: Oh, come on. Well, you have a safe trip, Brandon. Just know that we love you.
3: I will. I love you guys, too.
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16: From the

0: Hey, everybody. It's Mark Houston with Home Slice. And again, doing my check-in with Beth here at the Hotel Sturgis in the coffee shop. So far, one issue.
1: Yes.
0: So what happened yesterday?
1: Our internet went down and we were just trying to get it back up. And it was down for a good majority of the day.
0: Oh, my God.
1: Yeah.
0: So then what? Somebody comes in, has a card. They can't pay then, right?
1: Yeah, at that point we can only take cash at that point.
0: And so then everything's got to be, how do you keep track of all of that stuff for that, for 8 hours with no internet?
1: We go old school, you know, pen, paper, calculator.
0: Well, do you remember the old credit card, the chungs?
1: Yes.
0: Do you remember those things?
1: Yes.
0: Ever, I wonder if those will ever come back, if the internet ever just crashes for good. We'll have to do that
1: just
0: again
1: in case.
0: For sure. I was thinking about this today driving in, because you guys, I mean, you're obviously super busy during this time of year. You get lots of people from all over the world coming in.
1: Yeah.
0: Is there one thing that the rally could change that would affect your coffee shop? And if there's one thing that could change it, you'd be like, yes, I want this thing to happen moving forward. Is there anything that you've ever thought about that'd be like, what could help us just be better, you know, with help from Sturgis, the community, the rally, any of that?
1: I think a lot more, just a little bit more, like, during the day, in the mornings, like, something going on at the rally point. Like, you know, they start doing, like, music a little bit earlier and, you know, having a little more entertainment right here downtown to, like, keep people hanging around instead of just going through and walking through the T-shirt shops. Then they'll be hanging out and then they'll be buying more drinks and more coffee and...
0: Oh, that makes
1: really settle.
0: Perfect sense, because a lot of this stuff doesn't get started till later in the day anyway when they're out here, right?
1: Right.
0: To have some more morning type stuff to get these people in. Oh, that's, well, that makes perfect sense, I think, for
1: right.
0: sure.
1: Right, yeah.
0: All right, so caramel macchiato is still the most ordered thing probably so far?
1: Yes, yep.
0: I want to come in here by Friday and be like, oh, something has beat it, because I really would be curious. Well, what would number two be at this point?
1: It would be frappuccinos probably, but okay. But there's so many different flavors. It's not like you can just peg one down. You got mocha, you got caramel, you got vanilla, you got chai, you got matcha latte or frappuccinos,
0: right.
1: You know?
0: Okay. All right. Well, I don't think anything's going to beat it. But I'm pulling for something to come out on top.
1: All right. Thanks, Friday, I will have one ready for you. Ready to go.
0: Thank you, Beth. I appreciate it.
1: You're welcome, Mark.
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3: From the Waring Sturgis Ford Weather Center, I'm meteorologist Ember Sky. This afternoon brings a 50% chance of showers and thunderstorms, with a high near 82. Storms continue tonight, dropping to 59. More showers and thunderstorms Thursday, with a high near 76.
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0: Hey, it's the loud shift. Can I help you?
1: Hi, can I please have
0: What
1: a
0: can I get you?
1: neutral?
0: Look at what we have on the shelf behind us.
1: What is neutral?
0: What is this?
1: Budweiser Zero.
0: What is this? Is that really Budweiser with no alcohol in it?
1: Super disappointing. There's a lot of people buying going on. It's awesome. Sobriety is cool.
0: And Stitch and Houston are large packet reps here on my broadcast this weekend. But the Budweiser, what do you call this thing?
1: The Budweiser Todd.
0: Yeah, it's cool. I've never been on this side to be like, hey, I'll take your order. What can I get for you?
1: I already asked
0: You asked
1: you.
0: that? Well, let me see what they got.
1: The blueberry ones.
0: They got a big bottle of Jack Daniel's Tennessee Blackberry. They got some Jack Fire. They've got a lemon neutral
1: That's a
0: pineapple.
1: pineapple. I'm pretty sure I'm not supposed to be doing that.
2: All right,
1: I
0: was
1: Anyway,
0: gonna
1: how was your day yesterday? How was your Jack Daniel's tasting? Give us a recap.
0: Maybe I will coming up. We'll see.
1: Great. Well, you can obviously hear my voice in
0: I know
1: that.
0: how you
1: I
0: I know how you
1: absolutely, I'm
0: sound.
1: so sorry, everybody. I apologize. My voice is shot.
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0: 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We'll see you there with Home Slice this Thursday. 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

0: It's the Loud Shift. It's Stitch and it's Houston. We are live as AAF, as the kids say.
1: Yeah, live AF.
0: Is that what they say?
1: Downtown Sturgeon, corner of 4th and Main Street, here at the Real Rock Ball.
0: I hope this weather stays just like this. Is perfect.
1: Yeah, it's a
0: this breeze, the overcast.
1: You might even have some rain tonight. I know.
0: Well, that's not going to be good though for Mike. They're not going to. But listen, biker.
1: So
0: I know, here's the deal. Okay, so let's say you can't ride this afternoon because of the rain. You're like, oh man, there is to do. You know what you can do.
2: Seriously,
0: you have a tent. That's my phone.
2: Okay,
0: thank you. We have a literal tent that you can come under and stay out of the rain. I mean, somebody might spill a beer on you, but that's happening. I'll buy you another one if you do. Come in out of the rain and watch live music and drink and eat.
1: Rep Pop's gonna be
0: and enjoy it.
1: Yeah, enjoy the last few days. This is like we made it to midweek and
0: we're past the halfway point.
1: That's right. And it's all downhill from here. And as soon as it's all over, everybody's gonna be sad. The Rally Blues will set in. So still have.
0: Is that a thing though? Is that a thing?
1: It's a real thing.
0: Because you have 5 days and then the fair starts. So there's no blues.
1: Yeah.
0: And then you got back to school.
1: No, the Rally Blues is a real thing. Ask
0: to
1: people
0: you.
1: Ask the bartenders, ask the staff, ask the people.
0: They're not sad.
1: Yeah, they are. They have to go back to reality. We've been able to escape reality.
0: Oops, there goes reality back to. What did you, how did you say? What was that song by that one rapper?
1: Well, Eminem.
0: I was trying and I'm swinging a miss.
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6: From the Waring Sturgis Ford Weather Center, I'm meteorologist Ember Sky. This afternoon brings a 50% chance of showers and thunderstorms, with a high near 82. Storms continue tonight, dropping to 59. More showers and thunderstorms Thursday, with a high near 76.
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0: Loud Shift, Stitch, and Houston. The blonde one is still back in Rapid City. She's got some live broadcast she has to do this Friday, so she's getting everything prepped for that. We have a live broadcast this afternoon yet, though, too. The last one of the Full Throttle. That's our own T Stone is going to be out there. He's been.
1: It's a big night.
0: The guys he's talking to out there, too. Yeah. It's like everybody.
1: It's a big night tonight, ladies and gentlemen. Rob and Tom. It's going to be out.
0: What a.
1: Are you acting like you're?
0: It's myself.
1: I mean, that was pretty decent. It
0: wasn't too bad.
1: Yeah, maybe the Walking Dead would cast you.
0: Such a fun show. Anyway, Coral, Coral, they're coming, Coral.
1: All right. There's a Rick Grimes impersonator on TikTok. It's absolutely hilarious. I don't know why, but it's just hilarious. But hey, midday. Midday recap. Like, how was your Jack Daniel's Stacey? You still haven't told me.
0: Oh, it was fun. It was hot. It's always amazing to be up there with those guys. I love everything about what Jack Daniel's does and who they are as humans. They're just decent people, every last one of them. All right. And I don't know if you can say that about a lot of companies. Not just we just talk about companies in general.
1: Corporations.
0: Yes. They're decent. Yeah. Human beings that actually care. Usually we rate
1: yeah, about, they care about your alcoholism.
0: No, they don't. Usually we raise about 10 grand.
1: That's pretty awesome.
0: 12,500.
1: Wow. And that goes to Sturgis Charities.
0: All of it goes to the Sturgis That's Charities. So Jack Daniel's doesn't take anything for this.
1: Giving it back.
0: That's exactly it.
1: So if you haven't had an opportunity to try the frozen lemonade Jack Daniel
0: blackberry. Oh, blackberry smoothies. Or not smoothies, slushies.
1: They're so good.
0: Yeah. But go over there and get some.
1: Also, so Rob Zombie tonight.
0: Okay.
1: Do your zombie impersonation again. That's just the rally zombie, dude.
0: That's how I feel.
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7: From the Waring Sturgis Ford Weather Center, I'm meteorologist Ember Sky. This afternoon brings a 50% chance of showers and thunderstorms with a high near 82. Storms continue tonight, dropping to 59. More showers and thunderstorms Thursday with a high near 76.
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0: 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You're on the phone, on the computer, and on the job, and so are we.
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0: Stitch, Houston, live at the Real Rock Bar here downtown Sturgis for the motorcycle rally. Hey,
1: we haven't chatted with Jeremiah in a while. You see how the rally dog.
0: Well, when he gets here, yeah. Well, he's so busy in there right now. That's the thing. I don't want to bug him. People are eating like crazy. We have a little green room that's behind the stage here for the fans to hang out and everything.
1: It's nice and cool.
0: And that green room has two really nice bathrooms in it, and one of the bathrooms has a shower.
1: Right? Yep. So the bands can take showers after their sweaty performances.
0: I saw this study that 24,000 Americans were surveyed and asked the question, how many times do you typically use a bath towel before you wash it?
1: I used it for like 5-6 minutes.
0: How many times do you think those towels like used?
1: I bet they were, but they got a wash, I would assume.
0: Well, they are. The number one answer is 2 or 3 times. Is how long they use a bath towel for. You go up to 5 or 6, huh?
1: Yeah, why not?
0: Look at you. Well, I don't know, because you're... meat bags and we're gross. And we're just wiping the grossness onto the towel, and the next day, you're taking it and wiping it back on you, the grossness?
1: No, I don't look at it that way.
0: 10% of people said they won't wash until after 7 uses. Oh,
1: like a full week goes by before I throw the towel into the dirty hamper. But like rally towels, that's a whole other story.
0: They walk to the hamper on their own.
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0: Stitch in Houston. What does it feel? What are you feeling right now?
1: You know what I mean?
0: Is that what you need right now?
1: I just want to let you know that I've spent more money than I put this week. I just can't.
0: Well, you guys go out and get these breakfasts every morning, which actually look pretty good. Well, you go buy the most expensive ones they have here.
1: Oasis. Oasis has their
0: breakfast. I mean, those are really good breakfasts, though.
1: Breakfast buffet.
0: Oh my god. Yeah, we're going to have to do that because that one did look.
1: I really want to go up and down.
0: I know you. I know.
1: And try.
0: But you know,
1: do like a review.
0: You keep telling me how much money you've spent. And then I look at the company card that I've given you, and you've added to that quite a bit. I did, but then you handed it off to Zach to go get the stuff. Okay. So I did give it to you.
1: Anyways.
0: And you're terrible with receipts. That's another reason why I don't give you the card.
1: No, all I hear is criticism.
0: This doesn't work if I don't get receipts back. Okay. I'm going to be much nicer today because it's cooler and I found where the blueberry neutrals are. They're in this container right here. Right. I didn't know where they were hiding it.
1: Is there anything else that you're looking forward to specifically because I'd like some?
0: Yeah, because yes.
1: The 8-6-8 rally, you know, obviously you can tell
0: yep.
1: how long it's been for me. My voice is completely gone. But like, is there anything else?
0: Yeah, Arcana Kings are going to be here Friday and Saturday.
1: I'm so excited.
0: They're actually in town right now.
1: It's going to be really worse on my liver.
0: It is going to be. As soon as these guys get here.
1: Pretty bad, but yeah.
0: Most Canadians are pretty, you know, quiet, respectful, polite.
1: Not those.
0: These are loud Canadians. We could have the loud American Canadians. Is what we could.
1: What was that?
0: The quiet Canadians.
1: Canadian.
0: They did a spoof of the loud American called the Quiet Canadians, and it actually worked.
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9: 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Out at the Buffalo Chip, the Bikini Beach Bike Show runs 1 to 4:30 with awards right after. 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Rob Zombie plays the Full Throttle tonight. The Black Hills rumbles at the Thunderdome at 2. 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
3: From the Waring Sturgis Ford Weather Center, I'm meteorologist Ember Sky. This afternoon brings a 50% chance of showers and thunderstorms with a high near 82. Storms continue tonight, dropping to 59. More showers and thunderstorms Thursday with a high near 76.
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0: Loud Shift with Stitch in Houston. Of course, Lauren the Blonde One is currently back in Rapid City right now. She's getting ready for live broadcast that will be happening at Who's Hobby on Friday at noon. And then she's going to be out at Quality Auto from, I believe, 4 to 6 o'clock on Friday night. So not, you know, things are happening obviously here in the rally, but that doesn't mean everything stops everywhere else. Things are still happening in Rapid City. Tomorrow, of course, we're going to be live too, I believe, downtown again. We're live.
1: We have been everywhere. Yeah. I've been specifically out at the vocal. Just what a great it's definitely best party for our name. And tonight it's going to be another big party with Lainey Wilson and Hale Smithson. Going to be a wild one. And then they also have Daredevil Wednesdays.
0: Yes.
1: Every year at the rally where they do the big monster match. And like people do all these crazy stunts, and they've got a dude that's strapped on a limo that goes through a wall of fire, and you got all these stunt riders doing flips and tricks.
0: Is it
1: awesome things?
0: Just life dangerous enough? Why do we need this? Why do we need this in our lives?
1: Well, I get really excited because like tomorrow, I was going to be able to change to yell crazy random things, like the entire time.
0: Oh, so back. It's like, it's like normal.
1: Yeah, exactly. That's why they think I think that's okay.
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7: From the Waring Sturgis Ford Weather Center, I'm meteorologist Ember Sky. This afternoon brings a 50% chance of showers and thunderstorms with a high near 82. Storms continue tonight, dropping to 59. More showers and thunderstorms Thursday with a high near 76.
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0: country. 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

0: and Houston.
1: Yeah, every time you say that, it sounds like you're saying.
0: I know what you think it says because you have the mentality of a 9-year-old with the first swear word they've ever
1: heard. Ah, shit.
0: Okay. Quit it.
1: Ah, shit. My pain.
0: Let's see what else is going on tonight. Tomorrow, that motorcycle museum has the Hall of Famers. It'll be there on hand. They'll be there from about 9 a.m. tomorrow. Meet and greets on Main Street will happen late tomorrow morning, too. The Iron Horse has the Vikla motorcycle show at 11. Dakota Faye is on stage at 8.
1: Dude, Dakota Faye is a rapper from North Dakota, right? And it's open up for the game. But he's one of the most down-earth things behind at night. And it's awesome that a North Dakota kid is getting the opportunity to open up.
0: What are you saying, that North Dakota kids can't make something of themselves?
1: Obviously, okay. The entire Loud and Minor fans are from North Dakota.
0: Not the entire.
1: Pretty much.
0: Booze and Tuna,
1: North Dakota,
0: Tripwire,
1: North Dakota,
0: Mark Houston,
1: North Dakota.
0: Hey, there we go. All of the coolest things come from North Dakota.
1: Yeah.
0: You got it. You get it. You feel me, bro.
1: Anyway, so
0: okay.
1: I think I might actually have a chance to chat with him tomorrow.
0: Okay.
1: I'm down here with him as he prepares for a pretty big moment in his career to open up for the game.
0: Very, very cool. What's the game? Okay.
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1: I did bed at 6:30, wake up at.
2: That's not impressive. That's not a good work ethic.
1: No, that's not good.
2: It is true. Look at his hair. When you see Stephen's hair, you'll know that it's been a long week.
1: Listen to my foot.
2: Anyway, we got to be all done.
1: I wish we
2: could. Well, stop it. The full throttle. We're going to be live with T Stone. Coming up at 3 o'clock out at the Full Throttle. That's our last time we're going to be hanging out there. And then you want to do more tomorrow, Stitch. We're going to do more. Okay.
1: Down here.
2: Yes.
1: Make sure you look down.
2: You do. Right now, it's almost 3 o'clock. You waited too long for lunch. Now you're hangry. So come down and get some, okay? All right, we'll talk to you tomorrow at noon. It's the Loud Shift at the Sturgis.
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12: From the Waring Sturgis Ford Weather Center, I'm meteorologist Ember Sky. This afternoon brings a 50% chance of showers and thunderstorms with a high near 82. Storms continue tonight, dropping to 59. More showers and thunderstorms Thursday with a high near 76.
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0: 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I'm Terrence Stone, broadcasting from the world-famous Full Throttle Saloon and Pappy Hoyle Campground. I'm here with Nigel and Devin from Nigel and the Heat.
1: Good, man.
2: Doing well.
0: Thanks so much for taking time to chat with me. Tell me about your band.
1: Man, we're a baby band. We just started 6 months ago. This whole thing's really new. I took a batch of song ideas that I had and put a group of musicians in a room together that I thought were pretty damn cool. And we've just made this incarnation come together, man. And so we went from 0 to 100.
0: Is there any other way to do it?
1: No. Especially when you're at Full Throttle, what do you go?
0: And then speaking of Full Throttle, so you guys just opened up for Sammy Hagar, the legendary Sammy Hagar. Yeah.
2: It was a once-in-a-lifetime experience.
1: He's such a legend, man. And they were super cool. His whole team was amazing. This is one of those just fairy tale days, whatever the 15,000 people it was that we played to. It was
0: crazy.
1: Just, yeah, it's like I had a little bit of stolen valor. I had to get a photo with the crowd like we had done something. But it was a beautiful sight, and everyone was really responsive to it, and it was amazing. It was great.
0: How much pressure did you have going into something like that? You're opening up for a legend. This guy played with Eddie Van Halen.
1: Oh, well, you had half of Van Halen up there, man.
0: Michael Anthony.
1: Yeah, it's crazy. Yeah.
0: Like your nerves going into it. How did that feel?
1: I told the band before we went on, the biggest thing is we've got to enjoy this and take it in and be in the moment and not worry. Like, if at this point we're here, if we don't know the stuff, that's our own fault. You know?
0: Well, you said you were 6 months in.
1: And we got in a 100-degree garage and beat out the set for about 3 days before coming up here. It went off great, man, without a hitch. And I'll tell you, playing in front of legends like that's a big deal. Johnny K here, and he had a bunch of people with him. And that was almost, for me, the more nerve-wracking thing, because they're looking deeper into what's going on. They're listening to the song. It went off great, man.
0: And, that's
1: and
0: awesome.
1: The response was amazing.
0: Congratulations. That's like an incredible honor, and especially to be 6 months into a band and to be able to pull a gig like that. I mean, that's incredible.
1: Since I was 17 years old, I spent several years playing drums with a band called Wayland. I was out with a guy named Tuck Smith as well. I play with Jackal a good bit here and there. Just do something fresh, man. Always keep changing it up.
0: Hey, this is T Stone with Nigel and the Heat. We'll be right back with more from these guys. Stick around.
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9: You're so weird. 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
1: 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Out at the Buffalo Chip, the Bikini Beach Bike Show runs 1 to 4:30 with awards right after. 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Rob Zombie plays the full throttle tonight. 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
5: From the Waring Sturgis Ford Weather Center, I'm meteorologist Ember Sky. This afternoon brings a 50% chance of showers and thunderstorms with a high near 82. Storms continue tonight, dropping to 59. More showers and thunderstorms Thursday with a high near 76.
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0: Real Rock Stone, broadcasting from the Full Throttle Saloon. I'm here with Nigel in the Heat, Nigel Dupree, and tell me your name again.
1: Devin.
0: Talking with these guys, they just opened up for Sammy Hagar a few nights ago. We were talking about your interaction with Jesse. What's your relation to Jesse?
2: Well, that's my dad. I was born and raised around all the chaos that that he created with Jackal, man, and it's been amazing because rock and roll's the only thing I know other than how to cut the grass here at Pappy Hoyle. So when the pandemic hit, obviously everything shut down except for Sturgis does not shut down.
0: You know what I mean? It does not.
2: No, because what a better place to social distance. That was the first year I came out here and worked, and for the next 3 years after that, I have weed-eated and mowed every freaking blade of grass on that 700-800 acres back there.
0: Gosh.
2: Painted sheds, accidentally painted things I shouldn't have.
0: It happened.
2: But yeah, this year I get to do the rock and roll thing, so it's been great.
0: Man, what a cool progression. And I've seen you play with Jackal. You've come out and done some stuff with your dad
2: on Jackal Night.
0: What does that feel like for you to be able to do that?
2: When I was younger, I didn't think anything of it. That was just normal. And now as I'm getting older and you take in life and stuff, like, it's a big deal, man, to get to share that moment with your dad. You know, it's cool.
0: That's so great. Super cool, man. So also, did you guys do a thing with Roman as well, where it was like a three-piece deal?
2: I can't really say we. He's got a solo project called Dixie Inc. And it's actually me, Roman, and Charlie Starr from Blackberry Smoke. We've done some shows, and there's been a few other guitar players we've had. And we put out a song with DMC from Run DMC. And it's basically just anything that's not straight up Jackal related that he puts together. We go in the studio and record it together. And he's got a beautiful studio at his house. You know, cause I live up in Nashville, so I'm about 4 hours away from him.
0: Okay.
2: And so he'll call me, hey, you can come down this weekend, knock out some songs. And Roman lives 10 minutes from him. Definitely going to take a guitar out of his hands on Thursday night.
0: Yeah. Oh, dude, I'm looking forward to that. Your dad is such a wild front man. Jackal is a staple in rock and roll. So what an honor to have them here every year. For you to be able to participate in that is just amazing that you guys can share that together.
2: Yep.
0: Well, T-Stone here, going to come right back. We're going to talk more with Nigel and Devin. Nigel in the Heat, they're going to tell us a little bit about their sound and what can you expect from a Nigel in the Heat show. Coming right back on the Fox.
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0: Broadcasting from the world-famous Full Throttle Saloon and Pappy Hoyle Campground, T-Stone here with Nigel in the Heat. I got Nigel Dupree and Devin. So you guys are going to be playing. You just did Sammy Hagar. You're going to be playing again a show Wednesday at the pool party here.
1: Yeah,
0: on
1: 4:30.
0: The
1: yeah, man. Okay. Yeah, I'm most excited about that than anything, just because I get to wear a bathing suit on stage, dude. Get to throw my swim trunks on.
0: Nice, and then you get to jump in the pool after.
1: Oh, 100%. There are multiple guitar solos. I will do cannonballs. Come out and join me. We'll do guitar solo cannonballs all day.
0: Well, looking forward to watching that, man. And then Thursday night, Jackal's going to be playing on the main stage.
1: Yeah.
0: You're going to be joining him for some of those tunes?
1: I'll probably get up for one or two up there with him.
0: And then you guys actually play again, Nigel and the Heat, on the Inside Factory stage.
1: The Jackal after party.
0: Right after Jackal's done,
1: yeah,
0: head
1: man.
0: To the Inside Factory stage for Nigel and the Heat.
1: We're doing a whole bunch of fun covers, man. That's not normally in our wheelhouse because the project's so new and working on a record and that whole kind of thing. We're halfway across the country for us. We're from the South. Devin lives down in Atlanta. I'm in Nashville. Well, if we're going to go up there, we're going to play more than once. So we learned a bunch of fun covers, dude, like some Zeppelin and some ZZ Top. Just all the classic, everything you want to sing along with. And
0: cool.
1: And we'll see if we can't get one or two of the guys from Jackal to set in with us and maybe do some AC/DC or something.
0: Oh, that'd be amazing, man. Yeah. What are you most looking forward to playing in that set?
1: We're doing Monkey Business by Skid Row.
0: Ooh, man.
1: And that's a power up. That's a full ab workout for me, dude. I'm full tilt, you know, screaming, singing the whole thing.
0: Vocals ready for that. High note in the beginning, you know.
1: I don't
0: Shoebox full of.
1: I don't know where it comes from. Obviously, there's something genetically there. Because my dad will rip the paint off the walls with
0: Indeed.
1: The right note, dude. He'll break glass. I don't know where it comes from.
0: When I ask your dad how he preps his voice for a show, he tells me he eats a bunch of Taco Bell with some hot sauce. That's how he gets his voice ready.
1: That is very real. I cannot tell you the amount of times before a show I've seen that man eating some soft shell beef tacos.
0: Yeah. That's awesome. But hey, man, thank you both for your time today, man. Nigel in the Heat.
1: Thank you.
0: Check him out.
1: Yeah, all of the socials. You've put in Nigel Dupree or Nigel in the Heat on Google. It'll take you to anything, anywhere. Instagram. You don't know that many Nigels. So you just put in Nigel, and I guarantee you it'll populate with a nice little blue check right there. Add us YouTube, Spotify, Nigel in the Heat, Nigel Dupree. Please check it out.
0: Indeed. Well, good luck at the pool party on Wednesday and the Jackal after party on Thursday, man.
1: Oh, yeah, everyone come on out.
0: Right on. Thank you guys again.
1: Thank you.
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18: From the Waring Sturgis Ford Weather Center, I'm meteorologist Ember Sky. This afternoon brings a 50% chance of showers and thunderstorms with a high near 82. Storms continue tonight, dropping to 59. More showers and thunderstorms Thursday with a high near 76.
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1: Real Rock 100.3 The Fox, T-Stone here broadcasting from the world-famous Full Throttle Saloon and Pappy Hoyle Campground. I'm here with the one and only Cassie Cope. The gal wears many, many hats and is a huge part of the success here at the Full Throttle, but I'm going to let her tell you what she does. Thanks so much for being here.
2: Thank you. And I love that this has become our little annual tradition with having you come out here and hang out with Jesse and just help us keep spreading the word on what's going on. So we're looking forward to a great rally this year.
1: So tell me about what do you do, not just for Jesse, but for the Full Throttle in general?
2: I feel like sometimes I'm like the director of fun. We get to help kind of make sure all of our events come to life, all of our sponsor activations, a lot of our main stage booking and artist management and venue marketing here, to making sure Michael and Jesse are happy and doing things that they need to be doing.
1: Awesome. How hard is it to, Jesse's a busy guy. He's in 10 places at once. To get him to be where you need him to be when you need him to be there.
2: You gotta find him. That's the hard part. Because he's all over this property. We have so much going on at any given moment in time. So Jesse is so great about showing up. And if he's made an obligation or a commitment to someone, he's there. And that's really awesome. It makes my job a whole lot easier. The hardest part is literally having to find him sometimes.
1: Well, so on top of wrangling these guys and getting them where they need to be, when they need to be there, what are some of the other things you do? I know I've seen you running around with your camera, taking photos of the bands. Tell me about that experience.
2: Do a lot of our event photography here and just kind of help coordinate everything and our social media and just our sponsorship obligations. And I also help manage Jackal as well and do all their tour marketing. So it's really cool to get everyone out here and just see how much this culture has grown. And every year we're getting bigger and bigger and bigger. And it's just been a blast to be a part of. And the whole team here is just absolutely amazing.
1: Definitely.
2: Yeah.
1: What's your favorite part about this whole experience? Coming to the rally, coming to Full Throttle, the thing you look forward to most?
2: Honestly, I do what I do because I love creating memories for people, because people always say you remember how you make them feel. And that's my favorite thing about being an event producer and creating experiences, because they last a lifetime. A lot of people, this is a dream for them to be able to come out to Sturgis and hang out, and it's a once in a lifetime opportunity. And I think it's so cool we get to be a part of that.
1: Here in a little bit, we're going to take a quick break. We're going to come right back with Cassie. She's going to tell us about some of the cool things going on right here at the Full Throttle Saloon. It's coming up next on The Fox.
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3: From the Waring Sturgis Ford Weather Center, I'm meteorologist Ember Sky. This afternoon brings a 50% chance of showers and thunderstorms with a high near 82. Storms continue tonight, dropping to 59. More showers and thunderstorms Thursday with a high near 76.
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0: The Black Hills Real Rock Station 100.3 The Fox. T-Stone out here at the Full Throttle Saloon, the world famous Full Throttle Saloon, with Cassie Cope, Jesse's right-hand gal. We were talking about some of the cool stuff going on. Tell everybody, what's going on the rest of the week out here at the Full Throttle?
1: So much going on this week, and we're so excited to have everybody out here for the 86 Sturgis Motorcycle Rally. We've got Rob Zombie coming up, 26th annual Biker Ball with Jackal, which is always a blast. It's a Sturgis family tradition, so I'm excited to see all of our familiar faces and bring them out. And then we've got ICP, amazing time. On Friday the 14th, they were actually here last year, and we had so much fun with them. We didn't even care that they stormed our stage. We brought them back. It was awesome.
0: Disclaimer, people should maybe wear raincoats unless you want to get doused in Faygo.
1: Absolutely. They almost shot it to the bridges that we have. It was pretty sick. They were like flare shooting Faygo. Like, it was the coolest thing I've ever seen.
0: They are a fun live show. So tell me about some of the other stuff going on. There's some great shows on the main stage. I had Nigel earlier. He was talking about they're playing After Jackal on the Inside Factory stage. So lots of cool bands going on in there. What are some of the other things that maybe most, like, other people don't necessarily know about? The Mama Tried stuff, what's that all about?
1: Mama Tried, they're great. We're always so happy to have them here on property. Harley Davidson helps bring them out. So they've got a few bike shows going on this week. They do pool parties. So we've got amazing vendors. And of course, we've got Harley Davidson out here with their Harley Davidson garage, free pinstriping, all that stuff. We've had a few drone shows this year, which have been really excited, really exciting. There's literally never a dull moment. Live music, live entertainment. Some wild just people watching things you want to see and some things you don't want to see. And it's all awesome.
0: What would be the things you don't want to see?
1: I'll let you find out.
0: Are they doing like the cage, the ball with the motorcycles?
1: Yeah. So that's actually Christian. He's like a world famous stunt rider. He gets in there and rides around, and he kind of just does pop-up shows, but you can hear it before you see it. So you know when it's time to go watch him ride.
0: Well, never a dull moment at the Full Throttle Saloon.
1: Never.
0: Cassie, thanks so much. I appreciate your time, and enjoy the rest of the rally.
1: Thank you. It was so good to see you.
0: Likewise.
1: See you next year.
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12: 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Out at the Buffalo Chip, the Bikini Beach Bike Show runs 1 to 4:30 with awards right after. 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Rob Zombie plays the Full Throttle tonight. The Black Hills rumbles at the Thunderdome at 2. 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No Cover with Grunge Pop at 2 and Pop Rocks closing it out at 10:30. And Glencoe, Kickstands, and Shade Valley all have bands till close. 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
15: From the Waring Sturgis Ford Weather Center, I'm meteorologist Ember Sky. This afternoon brings a 50% chance of showers and thunderstorms, with a high near 82. Storms continue tonight, dropping to 59. More showers and thunderstorms Thursday, with a high near 76.
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5: From the Waring Sturgis Ford Weather Center, I'm meteorologist Ember Sky. This afternoon brings a 50% chance of showers and thunderstorms, with a high near 82. Storms continue tonight, dropping to 59. More showers and thunderstorms Thursday, with a high near 76.
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7: 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Brought to you by the South Dakota Office of Highway Safety in this station.
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1: All right, man. 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Yeah. The Jet Setters, Above the Noise. Have a great rest of your rally, man.
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14: From the Waring Sturgis Ford Weather Center, I'm meteorologist Ember Sky. This afternoon brings a 50% chance of showers and thunderstorms, with a high near 82. Storms continue tonight, dropping to 59. More showers and thunderstorms Thursday, with a high near 76.
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